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1: ¿Cómo están? 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How did you get here? I went looking. So much to see. I went looking. I went looking for spirit.

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Moving, doing it, you know. Can I count it off? One, two, three.

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Get on up. Get up. 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Stay on the scene. Get on up. I like a sex machine. Get on up. Wait a minute. 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